1 week later, I was pouring his tea in a five-room hotel suite. I've charmed the king, a congressman, and an occasional aristocrat. Now I got me a Georgia mansion and an elegant New York townhouse flat.

What's that, Liam? Time to go home? 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It's that guy in the white shirt. He's telling us to get off. Get off and go home. Go back to America. What's the matter with you? What's that? God, goodness me, Liam. You're going to get it tomorrow.

Check it out. I was sold when I was 10 years old. First time I heard Roxanne at UTFO. In them days, kids rock K-Ways, and I was making pause tapes of the hip-hop, the radio play. Now, fast forward 6 years away, I was a Rakim disciple with the cameo fade. Two decks and lay away, waiting to get paid. It was cheaper to turn a piece of paper to rhyme page. Getting giddy watching rap videos, trying hard not to miss any artists on Arsenio. I studied rappers I had come to respect, and mumble KRS verses under my breath, and my talent came to surface on my mic and my text. I rocked some house parties, dog. I was nervous to death, determined to get better. It burned in my chest, a strong heart under pressure, most certainly blessed.

0: Right, London, how are you feeling tonight then?
1: Yeah.
0: We're in there last night too, and those people are feeling all right, so you got to bring it up a notch and feel a little bit better than that. Just so you know, we're going to record this show live for a record. So you better all make yourself heard and represent, and don't say nothing rude that your grandmother will begrudge you when you give it to her for Christmas. We'd like to dedicate this show to West Ham United, who got a lot of stick in here last night. But Laurie Pryor told me that unless I apologise, I'm going to get the sack and be sent back to America on a banana boat. So let's hear it for West Ham United. Yeah, they suck, but whatever, I had to say that.
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1: 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And not even the dog that piss against the wall of Babylon shall escape this judgment. For I and I know that, I and I know that all of you shall witness the day that Babylon shall fall.
2: Mierda! 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

0: Whatever's gotten into our sweet little Eddie?
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1: Laro geta mazazpi irratia.
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I can visit those who don't remember me. Lost friends and forgotten memories, yo.

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Scott is a soul.

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Not a scratch, she wasn't bleeding. 16 years old, died a virgin. Unlucky lover.

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Colonel Parker, Elvis Presley's manager. He is a fascinating case of self-invention.

0: Colonel Parker.
1: A Dutch illegal immigrant who cut all his ties to his native land and cut all his ties to his immediate family back in the Netherlands and became somebody entirely new with a made-up biography and the made-up identity. He is an extreme case of who you want to be becoming who you really are in the eyes of most people.
0: Colonel Parker.

0: Open up, baby, it's me.
1: Oh, it's you.
0: Yeah, listen, baby, I've been doing a lot of thinking since you've been gone. My life just hasn't been the same. My world is so empty without you.
1: Oh, if only you'd said that when I really needed it.